0: at highest was at 26%, and that was in May, just when the conflict in Iran had broken out.
1: It's hoped delaying a decision on council amalgamation protects important services. Cabinet is now set to consider proposals early next year. Tom Buckley of the PSA says the essentials need safeguarding.
2: 90% of what's delivered in local government is absolute necessities, and the things that are additional to that are things like libraries and services provided that are important to communities.
1: And changes in market conditions are being blamed for the first annual rent rise in more than a year. Trade Me data shows the national weekly median notched up $5 in August. Spokesperson Casey Wild puts it down to two factors.
3: Fewer properties on the market combined with more active searches is starting to squeeze inventory and put upward pressure on rents.
1: And that's news.
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1: In sports, a solid start for the international team on day one of the President's Cup in Chicago. They trail the USA 3-2. Ryan Fox and Adam Scott lost their four-ball match against Wyndham Clark and Colin Morikawa. Captain Jeff Ogilvie says his international team played well.
5: I saw a lot of good golf out there. 2-3 our way is not too bad. You know, we had a couple of really good solid matches there, and we had a match go up 18, which would have been nice if it went the other way.
1: England are out to protect their 40-match unbeaten streak against the Black Ferns this weekend. Over 55,000 fans are expected for the clash at Twickenham. Coach John Mitchell says the Black Ferns are dangerous.
6: Definitely a side that looks like they're on the up under Whitney's leadership and playing good rugby, so we're going to certainly have to be at our best on the weekend.
1: Kick-off's at 3 a.m. on Sunday. And the second T20 cricket international between the Black Caps and India at Hagley Oval has officially sold out. Tickets for next month's five-match series have been in high demand, with 76,000 snapped up so far. That's sport. I'm Heather McCarron.
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8: For Rotorua, mainly fine today with lots of sunshine. A bit more cloud later on today. Could be a few patchy evening showers. Southwesters and 16 hour high down to 6. Light rain coming tomorrow, a high of 15 degrees. For Tauranga, mainly fine and sunny one all day today. Just some patchy cloud. More cloud in the evening. Westerly winds and a high of 18 degrees and down to a low of 8. Cloudy tomorrow with some showers and 16 degrees. For Taupo, staying a mainly fine day with lots of sunshine. Getting cloudy in the evening though and could be some late showers. Westerly winds, 15 hour high down to a low of 7. Cloudy tomorrow, light afternoon rain and 14 degrees. For Whakatane, a mainly fine one today, lots of sunshine, a bit more cloud later on, could be a few evening showers. Light northwesters, 17 hour high and cooler tonight down to 4. Quite cloudy tomorrow and 17.
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1: Kaiyatteahi.
2: Which actually you can translate this one, means food of the fire.
1: Food of the fire.
2: And it pretty much means that's all they're good for. Yeah, might as well chuck them in the fire. So it is actually a bit of a curse, bit of a kofete, so be very careful when you're using it. And I suppose an expression in English that'd be the same as kaiyatteahi would be, what do you think?
1: I think through different levels of severity, you can be like, oh, tits on the ball. You know, for a easy go, but you know, there can be worse, you know.
2: Kaiyatteahi.
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5: 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Painga whāwhā, or aperira, is the kupu Māori for April. Painga whāwhā, or aperira, April.
3: He reo kōrero, he reo ora.
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3: 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Kima. Keisha. 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Missy. 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Yeah.
4: 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Yeah. 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
1: Kaiateahi. Which, actually, you can translate this one, means food of the fire.
2: Food of the fire.
1: And it pretty much means that's all they're good for. Yeah, you might as well chuck them in the fire. So it is actually a bit of a curse, bit of a kofete, so be very careful when you're using it. And I suppose an expression in English that'd be the same as kaiateahi would be, what do you think?
2: I think through different levels of severity, you can be like, oh, tits on the ball. You know, for a easy game, but you know, there can be worse, you know.
1: Kaiateahi.
3: He reo Māori. He reo Māori. He reo rangatira. Kia ora e te. Today we look at the days of the week. Rā mere o paraire is the kupu Māori for Friday. Rā mere o paraire. Friday.
4: He reo kōrero, he reo ora. A spoken language is a living language.
5: Step aboard the Lakeland Queen for a unique New Zealand cruise experience, embracing the spirit of Manaakitanga and the immersive beauty and culture of Rotorua. The Lakeland Queen, bringing you the latest news update.
6: Good afternoon. In this update, an extra 380 roles are being added to frontline health in an effort to strengthen the workforce. They include 94 new emergency department positions, plus others across nursing, midwifery and healthcare assistance. And Health NZ's Dr. Vanessa Thornton adds that pressure is easing after a rough few months.
7: Weekly ED presentations have fallen by 13%. Ambulance arrivals have also reduced and the respiratory hospitalisation rates continue to trend down.
6: A survey has found concern about taxation is at its highest level since the last general election. The Ipsos data shows 44% of New Zealanders believe they should pay less tax, while 45% think they pay about the right amount. Managing Director Karen Hercock says it's being driven by recent discussion.
8: A lot of campaigning from the National Party about Labor's increased use of taxes, and we've seen the Opportunities Party coming out with a strong position on land tax.
6: A refreshed mental health and addiction workforce plan has been released. It has a new focus on using digital technology and AI to connect people with support services. Mental Health Minister Matt Doocy says it will build on strong workforce growth in the last 2 years. And a West Auckland man has discovered the lotto ticket he'd been using as a bookmark for 2 months is a $20 million winner. The lucky strip of paper had been sitting between the pages since July after being bought from Blockhouse Bay Post Shop and Stationers. The man says he only found it after getting back into the book after a break from reading. And that's news.
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6: In sports, US captain Brant Snedeker isn't getting too carried away with winning day one of golf's President Cup at Medina. The Americans lead 3-2 with Ryan Fox and Adam Scott among the international team pairings to lose their opening full ball match. Snedeker knows it's too early to celebrate.
9: This is a long week. This is one session. We got four more to go.
6: The Chiefs University of Waikato Toa development team is headed for Japan. It's set to take on the Tokyo team, Suntory Sungaliath, at a rugby festival mid-November. The club has called it an early opportunity to see some of the players who'll join the Gallagher Chiefs squad for Super Rugby Pacific. And tickets for the Black Caps T20 Cricket International against India have been snapped up, selling out Game 2. More than 76,000 have been sold for the five-match series at Hagley Park, which begins October 22nd. New Zealand squad features the likes of Adam Milne and Finn Allen. That's sport. I'm Heather McCarron.
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10: Porotorua showers and westerlies throughout the rest of the day. Some fog tonight and we drop to a low of 6. We are expecting patchy rain right across the weekend and a high of 15 tomorrow. Pōtauranga, it's partly cloudy with westerlies throughout the rest of the day. We drop to a low of 7 tonight. We are expecting showers right across the weekend. It can be windy at times as well. And a high of 16 tomorrow. Pōtaupō showers and westerlies throughout the rest of the day. We drop to a low of 7 tonight, and it is rainy and windy right across the weekend. We're expecting a high of 13 tomorrow. For Whakatāne, it's mostly fine for the rest of the day with nor'westers, possibly some fog this evening, and we drop to a low of 4 tonight. For the weekend, it's cloudy tomorrow with a high of 17 with some rain on Sunday.
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0: Take in the stunning scenery of Ohinemutu, Makoya Island, and Sulphur Point while enjoying a buffet-style and a la carte meal. 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
1: Good afternoon. In this update, the Chief Ombudsman will launch a formal investigation into concerns around the Ministry of Education's attitude to the Official Information Act. John Allen has met with the Secretary for Education and Public Service Commissioner to discuss alleged attempts to circumvent the OIA. He plans to complete the probe as soon as possible, but says this will not be at the expense of thoroughness. Health NZ appears confident it can fill an extra 380 full-time equivalent roles. It's hoped the new frontline positions will plug gaps in the system. Chief Nurse Nadine Gray says there is a good supply of workers to take up the new jobs.
2: We have a significant amount of graduate nurses who will be seeking employment through the first half of next year. We also have a very strong pipeline of internationally qualified nurses that choose New Zealand as a destination.
1: An Upper Hutt company has been fined for paying migrant workers the effective rate of $11 an hour. The victims worked at least 6 days a week during 2023 and were promised visas that never came. One was even told to hide during a compliance visit from immigration officials. Auto Pride Cars Limited has had to pay just over $70,000 in reparations and a $100,000 fine. And three New Zealand cities have made it into advisory firm Oxford Economics' top 1,000 rankings. Based on metrics such as human capital and quality of life, Auckland came in 60th, with Wellington at 75 and Christchurch 96. And that's news.
0: Profiles Collective, with a comprehensive approach to health and fitness, providing a diverse range of services, facilities and amenities for their members. Bringing you the sports news update.
1: In sports, Lewis Hamilton has been reprimanded for a near miss with Liam Lawson during practice at the F1 Azerbaijan Grand Prix. The Ferrari driver slowed down at a crucial corner, forcing the Kiwi to take evasive action. He's hoping it doesn't escalate.
3: We're going to have an interesting discussion if there's like a penalty for him, because it's Friday and it's not changed anybody's weekend.
1: A promising Hawke's Bay lock has earned his first Super Rugby contract at 23 years old. Hunter Morrison signed a two-year deal with the champion Hurricanes after a standout NPC campaign for the Magpies. And Tasman's NPC playoff hopes received a major boost with a 45-26 win over Bay of Plenty in Nelson last night. Returning All Black Timothy Tavatavanawai was a standout for the Mako as his fitness was tested on Sky Sport.
4: First 40 was all good. Last 30 minutes I was struggling, but it was good to get a full 80 on my body before to get called back into camp.
1: Tasman move up to 6th on the ladder. Bay of Plenty remains 9th. That's sport. I'm Heather McCarron.
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5: Porotorua showers and westerlies throughout the rest of the day. Some fog tonight and we drop to a low of 6. We are expecting patchy rain right across the weekend and a high of 15 tomorrow. Porotorua, it's partly cloudy with westerlies throughout the rest of the day. We drop to a low of 7 tonight. We are expecting showers right across the weekend. It can be windy at times as well, and a high of 16 tomorrow. Porotorua showers and westerlies throughout the rest of the day. We drop to a low of 7 tonight, and it is rainy and windy right across the weekend. We're expecting a high of 13 tomorrow. For Whakatane, it's mostly fine for the rest of the day with nor'westers, possibly some fog this evening, and we drop to a low of 4 tonight. For the weekend, it's cloudy tomorrow with a high of 17 with some rain on Sunday.
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One hop this time. 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Reverse. 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
1: Good afternoon. In this update, the Chief Ombudsman has confirmed he will investigate allegations relating to the Official Information Act. John Allen's concerns follow a leaked video that appears to show a senior education official telling staff how to circumvent the process. Health NZ will look at a new approach to nursing numbers. It will start work on a business case after reaching an agreement with the Nurses Union and the Public Service Association. Chief Nurse Nadine Gray believes there's room for improvement on current calculation methods.
2: And that's why we're investigating whether nurse-to-patient ratios could improve patient safety, quality of care and workforce planning.
1: Volunteer crews responded to a house fire in Auckland today after it broke out during a strike by their paid colleagues. The single-storey blaze was reported at about 12:45 in Ranui. Union members joined the response after resuming work at 1 p.m. A potential new treatment for brain bleeds in premature babies is being worked on at Auckland Uni. There's currently no direct cure for the injuries, which are believed to stem from excess iron in the bloodstream. Simadeep Dillon says she's looking to attack the issue with a medication.
3: What this drug would do is bind to that free iron and clear it out, which we think is a major driver of that delayed inflammation and injury. So by doing this, we're hoping to reduce that damage of the brain.
1: And America's Stanford University has apologised for using AI to change the race and gender of a student in promotional material. The image was altered to turn a Hispanic man into an African-American woman. And that's news.
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1: In sports, day one at the President's Cup Golf, and the US is leading the international team 3-2. Kiwi Ryan Fox was teamed with Aussie Adam Scott. They lost their opening four-ball match 3-2. US captain Brant Snedeker knows it's a good start, but no more than that.
4: Now, this is a long week. This is one session. We got four more to go.
1: Fox is teamed with Aussie Minwoo Lee in tomorrow morning's foursomes. A Chiefs development team is heading to Japan to take on Tokyo team Suntory Sungoliath. It's at a rugby festival in mid-November. The Chiefs are describing it as a chance to see some of the players who'll be part of the wider squad for Super Rugby Pacific. And NBC Rugby this evening, Auckland hosting Manawatu. It's the second to last round, and both teams need to win to keep their playoff hopes alive. And New Zealand basketball star Charlize Leger-Walker has finished the WNBA season with a win. The Connecticut Sun broke a six-match losing streak in beating the Toronto Tempo 95-81. Leger-Walker scored 7 points and grabbed 2 rebounds. That's sport. I'm Heather McCarron.
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6: Well, Tauranga, it's partly cloudy with westerlies throughout the rest of the day. We drop to a low of 7 tonight. We are expecting showers right across the weekend. It can be windy at times as well, and a high of 16 tomorrow. Porotorua, showers and westerlies throughout the rest of the day. Some fog tonight, and we drop to a low of 6. We are expecting patchy rain right across the weekend, and a high of 15 tomorrow. For Whakatane, it's mostly fine for the rest of the day with nor'westers, possibly some fog this evening, and we drop to a low of 4 tonight. For the weekend, it's cloudy tomorrow with a high of 17, with some rain on Sunday. Porotorua, showers and westerlies throughout the rest of the day. We drop to a low of 7 tonight, and it is rainy and windy right across the weekend. We're expecting a high of 13 tomorrow.
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1: Kia ora te whānau. Here is Ngā Rerenga Kupu o te Rā, Māori phrase a day. Today, we look at ngā whanaungatanga, relationships. If someone asks, Ehia te roa e piri ana, how long have you been together? You can reply with, E rua rā, 2 days. E rua wiki, 2 weeks. E rua tau, 2 years. Ngā Rerenga Kupu o te Rā, Māori phrase a day.
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1: 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Today we look at the days of the week. Rā mere o paraire is the kupu Māori for Friday. Rā mere o paraire. 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
2: He reo kōrero, he reo ora. 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
3: Kia ora te whānau. Here is Ngā Rerenga Kupu o te Rā, Māori phrase a day. Today, we look at ngā whanaungatanga, relationships. If someone asks, e hia te roa e piri ana, how long have you been together? You can reply with, e rua rā, 2 days. E rua wiki, 2 weeks. E rua tau, 2 years. Ngā Rerenga Kupu o te Rā, Māori phrase a day.
1: He reo kōrero, he reo ora.
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5: Step aboard the Lakeland Queen for a unique New Zealand cruise experience, embracing the spirit of Manaakitanga and the immersive beauty and culture of Rotorua. The Lakeland Queen, bringing you the latest news update.
6: Good afternoon in this update. A World of Wearable Art event in Wellington has been cancelled tonight after the death of a crew member. Wellington City Council has confirmed the person suffered a fatal medical event, describing them as a beloved and valued team member. It says they've made the difficult decision to cancel the Glow show, but A Taste of Wow at the Intercontinental will still go ahead. Affected ticket holders will be contacted directly. Labour is accusing Christopher Luxon of being missing in action. The party says it's been 2 days since he was seen in public. Leader Chris Hipkins argues the PM should be fronting about recent controversies, such as a pause on council amalgamations.
7: His own government caused chaos, cancelling work that had been underway around local government reform that they had insisted on.
6: A prominent New Plymouth district councillor will stand for New Zealand First. Murray Chong has been announced as a candidate. Exactly 3 months till Christmas, pop-up shops are appearing and store Christmas trees are going on display. Retail NZ says shops should be starting to look for seasonal staff, getting in stock and preparing for what they hope will be an influx. It says with the days getting longer, the time is right to start sharing some seasonal cheer after a tough year with high fuel and power prices. And original Wallace and Gromit stop-motion models have been sold at auction in London. The highest valued item was a villain Feathers McGraw, which fetched more than $100,000. The money will go towards funding opportunities for emerging filmmakers. And that's news.
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8: 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He rangi a tāhua I tēnei rā in Rotorua, hoi anō, he tino tino makariri. Aye, it's very cold this afternoon. But with that being said, it is our third day of Te Kapahaka Tuarua o Aotearoa. Aye, our rangatahi are over in Tauranga Moana for today. Beautiful Ropu. And me and Moko from Te Aroa FM, we were doing our little predictions this morning, and we were with whanau. We were speechless. We couldn't even make a top three out of today's lineup. Before everyone who is travelling over, travel safe. Currently, we have Te Kurawa Te Koutou performing at the moment. So, with that being said, head over to your Whare Kōrero app or Te Aroa FM. They are live streaming all our Te Aroa Ropu over there. But aye, Te Kura o Te Koutou is the final Te Aroa Ropu to perform today. So big mihi out to all our rangatahi who have taken the stage. But for now, it is our Throwback Thursday. So come with me in my time machine. And also, let's dive into a little bit of a Remember When. I'm going to the brick phones this Throwback Thursday. So no mai e te iwi. We've got some more music in the mix right here on The Heat. Turn it up.
6: In sports, Formula One's Liam Lawson says his near miss during practice at the Azerbaijan Grand Prix needs to be looked at. The Kiwi driver had to take evasive action when Lewis Hamilton slowed down and was harvesting.
9: If there's something we can do, it's going to have to be before 16, honestly, because once you come out of that corner and you're committed, there's nothing, honestly, you can do.
6: Hamilton was later handed a reprimand for impeding. The third and final practice session is from 8:30 this evening our time, and qualifying is at midnight. The second to last round of NPC rugby continues this evening, Auckland hosting Manawatu. None of the returning All Blacks this weekend are lacing up for Auckland. Both teams are outside the top eight playoff spots. A loss this evening is effectively season-ending. And day two of the President's Cup golf tomorrow morning, and Ryan Fox is in action again. He has been teamed up with Aussie Minwoo Lee in the foursomes. The US is leading the international team 3-2. Fox and Aussie Adam Scott lost their opening four-ball match 3-2. That's sport. I'm Heather McCarron.
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10: Tauranga, it's partly cloudy with westerlies throughout the rest of the day. We drop to a low of 7 tonight. We are expecting showers right across the weekend. It can be windy at times as well, and a high of 16 tomorrow. Porotorua, showers and westerlies throughout the rest of the day. Some fog tonight, and we drop to a low of 6. We are expecting patchy rain right across the weekend and a high of 15 tomorrow. For Whakatane, it's mostly fine for the rest of the day with nor'westers, possibly some fog this evening, and we drop to a low of 4 tonight. For the weekend, it's cloudy tomorrow with a high of 17 with some rain on Sunday. For Tauranga, showers and westerlies throughout the rest of the day, we drop to a low of 7 tonight, and it is rainy and windy right across the weekend. We're expecting a high of 13 tomorrow.
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3: Kia ora te whānau. Here is Ngā Rerenga Kupu o te Rā, Māori phrase a day. Today, we look at ngā whanaungatanga, relationships. If someone asks, E hia te roa e piri ana? How long have you been together? You can reply with, E rua rā, 2 days. 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
3: 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Today we look at the days of the week. Rā mere o paraire is the kupu Māori for Friday. Rā mere o paraire. Friday.
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0: 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Gambling harm can sound like,
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0: Or it might be silent. Like them losing interest in playing sports or hanging out with mates. 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
3: Take in the stunning scenery of Ohinemutu, Makoya Island, and Sulphur Point while enjoying a buffet-style and a la carte meal. For more info, head to lakelandqueen.com. 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
4: Good evening. In this update, the death of a crew member has prompted the cancellation of a World of Wearable Art show tonight. Organisers say the person passed away after a medical event while at Wellington's TSB Arena this morning. Glow ticket holders will be contacted about refunds or transfers. A Taste of Wow at the Intercontinental will still go ahead. An Auckland man is accused of defrauding a company out of $2 million. Police allege he misused his employer's internal systems from 2017 to 2025. The 39-year-old faces 11 counts of obtaining by deception after a nearly year-long investigation. He's set to reappear in court next month. Health NZ insists its hospitals remained safe throughout the winter surge. Unions have blamed poor staffing for what they said was inadequate levels of care. While announcing an extra 380 full-time roles for the system, Dr. Vanessa Thornton says there was not a risk to patients.
5: Safety has been maintained through the professional and clinical judgment of our staff. We're always looking for more we can do. This announcement for staff at the front line is building on that.
4: Motorists are being urged to take extra caution in the central North Island due to ice. There's already been a crash on the Napier-Taupo Road, although no injuries have been reported. And the Inter-Islanders Kaitaki Ferry is set to return to service tomorrow. The largest vessel in the company's fleet, it had been undergoing a major winter maintenance program. A two-ship timetable will resume for the school holidays and summer peak. And that's news.
6: 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Bringing you the sports news update.
4: In sports, Kiwi golf star Ryan Fox is back on the Medina course tomorrow morning on day two of the President's Cup. He's been teamed with Aussie Minwoo Lee in the foursomes. The only time the international team has won this event was in 1998. There were two Kiwis on that team, Frank Nobilo and Greg Turner. Kiwi driver Liam Lawson at the Azerbaijan Grand Prix weekend. The third and final practice session is from 8:30 this evening our time and qualifying is at midnight. Lawson just avoided a dangerous collision with Lewis Hamilton in earlier practice. Hamilton was handed a reprimand for impeding. MPC this evening, Auckland hosting Manawatu. Both sides need the win to keep the playoff hopes alive. Tomorrow afternoon, it's Northland's last Ranfurly Shield defence of the season. Northland Rugby has been reaping the rewards since lifting the shield off Canterbury in August. And the Women's Tauihi Basketball Aotearoa League tips off tonight. The Tauranga Whai going for a three-peat, hosting the Northern Kahu. The game is scheduled to go at 7:30. That's sport. I'm Heather McCarron.
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8: Well, Tauranga, it's partly cloudy with westerlies throughout the rest of the day. We drop to a low of 7 tonight. We are expecting showers right across the weekend. It can be windy at times as well, and a high of 16 tomorrow. Porotorua, showers and westerlies throughout the rest of the day. Some fog tonight and we drop to a low of 6. We are expecting patchy rain right across the weekend and a high of 15 tomorrow. For Whakatane, it's mostly fine for the rest of the day with nor'westers, possibly some fog this evening and we drop to a low of 4 tonight. For the weekend, it's cloudy tomorrow with a high of 17 with some rain on Sunday. Porotorua, showers and westerlies throughout the rest of the day. We drop to a low of 7 tonight and it is rainy and windy right across the weekend. We're expecting a high of 13 tomorrow.

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1: Good evening. In this update, there's still no sign of a Brazilian woman missing near Queenstown despite extensive searches. 47-year-old Erica hasn't been seen since last Friday. Her rental vehicle was found on Monday at Skipper's Saddle near Coronet Peak. Police want to hear from anyone who may have seen the white Toyota RAV4 with the black roof in the days beforehand. Police say they have busted up attempts to set up new gang chapters in Opotiki. They've charged two youths and four adults after carrying out seven search warrants relating to disorder events that resulted in serious injury. Labor thinks today's announcement on hiring more healthcare staff is not enough. An additional 380 full-time equivalent roles will be opened by Health New Zealand. However, Chris Hipkins says it doesn't cover the impact of a hiring freeze.
2: We've got graduate nurses who can't find work with our health system descending further and further into crisis. The announcement the government has made is too little too late.
1: A researcher at Auckland Uni is working on a world-first treatment for brain bleeds in premature babies. Simadeep Dillon has found a drug which removes excess iron that can reduce inflammation and the resulting injury. She says one in five preterm newborns suffer the hemorrhages.
3: Nearly half wouldn't actually make it past the first few days in life. And those who do tend to have very high rates of neurodevelopmental impairments.
1: And discount supermarket chain Lidl has been banned from selling copycat Birkenstock sandals in the Netherlands. It faces a fine of nearly $10,000 a day if it fails to comply. And that's news.
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1: In sport, the second to last round of the NPC regular season continues in just over an hour. Auckland hosting Manawatu, both sides outside the playoff spots and need the win to stay in the fight. Tomorrow afternoon, it's Northland's last Ranfurly Shield defence of the season, taking on Counties Manukau. Northland is one of three teams, along with Hawke's Bay and Otago, at the top of the table on 32 points. Also this evening in Formula One, Kiwi driver Liam Lawson in the final practice session for the Azerbaijan Grand Prix. It starts at 8:30 with qualifying starting at midnight. The women's Tauihi Basketball Aotearoa League tips off this evening. The Tauranga Whai going for a three-peat, hosting the Northern Kahu. The game is scheduled to go at 7:30. And from 10 to 10 this evening, the first NRL preliminary final, the Dolphins and the Roosters. The Dolphins have the wood over the Roosters this season, winning both games. They also have the added benefit of a week's rest. That's sport. I'm Heather McCarron.
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5: Well, Tauranga, it's partly cloudy with westerlies throughout the rest of the day. We drop to a low of 7 tonight. We are expecting showers right across the weekend. It can be windy at times as well, and a high of 16 tomorrow. Porotorua, showers and westerlies throughout the rest of the day. Some fog tonight, and we drop to a low of 6. We are expecting patchy rain right across the weekend, and a high of 15 tomorrow. For Whakatane, it's mostly fine for the rest of the day with nor'westers, possibly some fog this evening, and we drop to a low of 4 tonight. For the weekend, it's cloudy tomorrow with a high of 17, with some rain on Sunday. Porotorua, showers and westerlies throughout the rest of the day. We drop to a low of 7 tonight, and it is rainy and windy right across the weekend. We're expecting a high of 13 tomorrow.

when it comes to music. We've got you covered all day. Baby. On the heat. Break it down.

0: Step aboard the Lakeland Queen for a unique New Zealand cruise experience, embracing the spirit of Manaakitanga and the immersive beauty and culture of Rotorua. The Lakeland Queen, bringing you the latest news update.
1: Good evening to you. In this update, extensive searches have failed to find any trace of a Brazilian woman missing near Queenstown. 47-year-old Erica hasn't been seen since last Friday. Her rental vehicle, a white Toyota RAV with a black roof, was found at Skipper Saddle near Coronet Peak. Police are keen to hear from anyone with even the smallest amount of information. Health NZ appears confident it can fill an extra 380 full-time equivalent roles. It's hoped the new frontline positions will plug gaps in the system. Chief Nurse Nardine Gray says there's a good supply of workers to take up the new jobs.
2: We have a significant amount of graduate nurses who will be seeking employment through the first half of next year. We also have a very strong pipeline of internationally qualified nurses that choose New Zealand as a destination.
1: Labour remains the party perceived most capable of managing all five of Kiwis' top concerns in a new survey. The Ipsos September Issues Monitor found that National is closing the gap on four, including number one, inflation. But Managing Director Karen Hercock says there appears to be more uncertainty.
3: We've actually seen a little increase in those people who don't know or don't think any of the parties can handle inflation well.
1: Fewer than half of New Zealanders have planned for a potential emergency. The latest survey from NEMA found only 45% of Kiwis have taken action to prepare for extreme events, compared with the 60% seen after the Canterbury quakes. That's news.
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1: In sport, in a few minutes, the second-to-last round of the MPC Rugby regular season continues. Auckland hosting Manawatū. Both sides outside the playoff spots. Essentially, though, for these two teams, the playoffs start now. Tomorrow afternoon, the last Ranfurly Shield defence of the season, Northland, taking on Counties Monaco. Also this evening in Formula One, Kiwi driver Liam Lawson back with the Racing Bulls team this weekend. The final practice session for the Azerbaijan Grand Prix. It starts at 8:30, qualifying starting at midnight. The Women's Tauihi Basketball Aotearoa League tips off this evening. The Tauranga Whai going for a three-peat, hosting the Northern Kahu. The game is scheduled to go in just on half an hour. And from 10 to 10 this evening, the first NRL preliminary final, the Dolphins, the biggest match in their short history, playing the Roosters. The Dolphins have won both games against the Roosters this season, 48-10 and 26-12. And they've also had that extra week's rest after the win over the Warriors. That's sport. I'm Jeff Bryan.
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4: Rotorua showers and westerlies throughout the rest of the day. Some fog tonight and we drop to a low of 6. We are expecting patchy rain right across the weekend and a high of 15 tomorrow.
1: Mainly fine for Tauranga with the westerly, an overnight low of 7. It's a showery day tomorrow, still that moderate westerly, and more showers coming on Sunday. A high tomorrow of 17. Tauranga mainly fine with the westerly 7 overnight. Whakatane partly cloudy with the light sou'wester and 3. Tomorrow, Tauranga showers, a top of 17. Whakatane partly cloudy and 18. Partly cloudy for Taupō with the westerly, an overnight low of 6. Tomorrow, showers from the afternoon, still that moderate westerly, and a rainy day on Sunday. A high tomorrow of 14.
5: 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Yo, it's DJ
6: 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It's your boy Trey Songz.
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0: Turn it up.
1: Well, you know this one goes. It's Robin Thicke alongside Mr. Lover.

0: step aboard the Lakeland Queen for a unique New Zealand cruise experience, embracing the spirit of Manaakitanga and the immersive beauty and culture of Rotorua. The Lakeland Queen, bringing you the latest news update.
1: Good evening to you. In this update, there's still no sign of the Brazilian woman missing near Queenstown. 47-year-old Erica hasn't been seen since last Friday. Her rental vehicle was found on Monday at Skipper Saddle near Coronet Peak. Police want to hear from anyone who may have seen the white Toyota RAV4 with a black roof in the days beforehand. Labor has hit out at National over the Education Ministry's attitude to the Official Information Act. The Chief Ombudsman plans to investigate whether a high-ranking employee advised staff to subvert the OIA. Chris Hepkins says he is especially concerned around the seeming secrecy of it all.
2: The government should be far more transparent around what they're doing. Parents should have a voice here, teachers should have a voice here, experts should have a voice here. The lack of transparency is really alarming.
1: Two youths and four adults are before the courts over recent disorder events in Opotiki, believed to be gang-related. Investigators suspect the accused formed a core group intending to set up new gang chapters in the town. Exactly 3 months today until Christmas, pop-up shops are appearing and store Christmas trees are going on display. Retail New Zealand says shops should be starting to look for seasonal staff, getting in stock and preparing for what they hope will be an influx. And German prosecutors are investigating a man who was a guard at a Nazi prisoner of war camp during World War II. The suspect is accused of being an accessory to multiple murders. He's 105 years old. That's news.
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1: In sport, NPC Rugby, Auckland hosting Manawatū. For both these teams, it is essentially season on the line this evening in this second-to-last round of the regular season. It is right on half-time. Auckland scored first. Manawatū leads 14-12. Tomorrow afternoon, the last Ranfurly Shield defence of the season, Northland taking on Counties Manukau. Also, Formula One this evening in just on half an hour. The final practice session begins at the Azerbaijan Grand Prix. Hopefully less eventful for Kiwi driver Liam Lawson, who so nearly collided with a slowing Lewis Hamilton overnight. And at 10-10 this evening, the first of the NRL preliminary finals, the Dolphins and the Roosters. The Dolphins riding one of rugby league's greatest fairy tales, chasing a maiden grand final berth in just their fourth campaign. That's sport. I'm Jeff Bryan.
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3: Porotorua showers and westerlies throughout the rest of the day. Some fog tonight and we drop to a low of 6. We are expecting patchy rain right across the weekend and a high of 15 tomorrow.
1: Mainly fine for Tauranga with the westerly, an overnight low of 7. It's a showery day tomorrow, still that moderate westerly, and more showers coming on Sunday. A high tomorrow of 17. Tauranga mainly fine with the westerly 7 overnight. Whakatane partly cloudy with the light southwester and 3. Tomorrow Tauranga showers, a top of 17. Whakatane partly cloudy and 18. Partly cloudy for Taupō with the westerly, an overnight low of 6. Tomorrow showers from the afternoon, still that moderate westerly, and a rainy day on Sunday. A high tomorrow of 14.
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0: step aboard the Lakeland Queen for a unique New Zealand cruise experience, embracing the spirit of Manaakitanga and the immersive beauty and culture of Rotorua. The Lakeland Queen, bringing you the latest news update.
1: Good evening to you. In this update, an Auckland man is accused of defrauding a company out of $2 million. Police allege he misused his employer's internal systems from 2017 to 2025. The 39-year-old faces 11 counts of obtaining by deception after a nearly year-long investigation. He's set to reappear in court next month. Labor thinks today's announcement on hiring more healthcare staff is not enough. An additional 380 full-time equivalent roles will be opened by Health NZ. However, Chris Hipkins says it does not cover the impact of a hiring freeze.
2: We've got graduate nurses who can't find work with our health system descending further and further into crisis. The announcement the government has made is too little too late.
1: A researcher at Auckland Uni is working on a world-first treatment for brain bleeds in premature babies. Simadeep Dhillon has found a drug which removes excess iron that can reduce inflammation and the resulting injury. She says one in five preterm newborns suffer the hemorrhages.
3: Nearly half wouldn't actually make it past the first few days in life, and those who do tend to have very high rates of neurodevelopmental impairments.
1: A policewoman killed in Sydney when a marked vehicle crashed into a tree early this morning has been identified as a 20-year-old. Mia Lay was in the passenger seat and died instantly. Police Commissioner Mal Lanyon says Lay had shown exceptional promise as an officer. And that's news.
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1: In sport, NPC Rugby, Auckland hosting Manawatū, as you would expect, with two teams whose season is pretty much on the line right now. It was tight throughout. Auckland led 12-0, but at halftime it was Manawatū leading 14-12, two tries apiece. The lead has gone back and forth in the second half as well, but it's full time and it's Manawatū beating Auckland 40-34. Auckland's season is done. Tomorrow afternoon, the last Ranfurly Shield defence of the season, Northland taking on Counties Monaco. Formula One this evening, the third and final practice session underway for this weekend's Azerbaijan Grand Prix. Liam Lawson among those out early. Qualifying starts at midnight. Hopefully, this session is less eventful for Lawson, who so nearly collided with a slowing Lewis Hamilton overnight. And in just on 50 minutes, the first of the NRL preliminary finals, the Dolphins and Roosters. What a story this is. The Dolphins aiming at a first grand final in just their fourth campaign. The Dolphins have beaten the Roosters twice in the regular season. That's sport. I'm Jeff Bryan.
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4: Porotorua showers and westerlies throughout the rest of the day. Some fog tonight and we drop to a low of 6. We are expecting patchy rain right across the weekend and a high of 15 tomorrow.
1: Mainly fine for Tauranga with the westerly, an overnight low of 7. It's a showery day tomorrow, still that moderate westerly, and more showers coming on Sunday. A high tomorrow of 17. Tauranga mainly fine with the westerly 7 overnight. Whakatane partly cloudy with the light sou'wester and 3. Tomorrow Tauranga showers, a top of 17. Whakatane partly cloudy and 18. Partly cloudy for Taupō with the westerly, an overnight low of 6. Tomorrow showers from the afternoon, still that moderate westerly, and a rainy day on Sunday. A high tomorrow of 14.
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We've got you covered all day. Baby. 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

0: step aboard the Lakeland Queen for a unique New Zealand cruise experience, embracing the spirit of Manaakitanga and the immersive beauty and culture of Rotorua. The Lakeland Queen, bringing you the latest news update.
1: Good evening to you. In this update, extensive searches have failed to find any trace of the Brazilian woman missing near Queenstown. 47-year-old Erica hasn't been seen since last Friday. Her rental vehicle, a white Toyota RAV with a black roof, was found at Skipper's Saddle near Coronet Peak. Police are keen to hear from anyone with even the smallest amount of information. Labour remains the party perceived most capable of managing all five of Kiwis' top concerns in a new survey. The Ipsos September Issues Monitor found National is closing the gap on four, including number one, inflation. But managing director Karen Hercock says there appears to be more uncertainty.
2: We've actually seen a little increase in those people who don't know or don't think any of the parties can handle inflation well.
1: Police say they've busted up attempts to set up new gang chapters in Opotiki. They've charged two youths and four adults after carrying out seven search warrants relating to disorder events that resulted in serious injury. An Auckland man is accused of defrauding his employer out of $2 million. The 39-year-old faces 11 counts of obtaining by deception after a nearly year-long investigation. He's set to reappear in court next month. And the Inter-Islander Kaitaki Ferry is set to return to service tomorrow. The largest vessel in the company's fleet, it had been undergoing a major winter maintenance program. And that's news.
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1: In sport, Kiwi golf star Ryan Fox is back on the Medina course tomorrow morning on day two of the President's Cup. He's been teamed with Aussie Minwoo Lee in the foursomes, the US leading 3-2 after day one. The only time the international team has won this event was in 1998. There were two Kiwis on that team, Frank Nobolo and Greg Turner. Just underway, the first of the NRL preliminary finals, the Dolphins and the Roosters. What a story this is. The Dolphins chasing a maiden grand final berth in just their fourth campaign. The Dolphins are 2-0 against the Roosters this season. The Roosters, though, are much stronger tonight than they were on either of those two occasions. And MPC Rugby, Auckland hosting Manawatū, as you would expect with two teams whose season is pretty much on the line. It was tight. Auckland had led 12-0, but at half-time, Manawatū led 14-12. Auckland scored first in the second half. Manawatū struck back to win it 40-34. Auckland's playoff chances are gone again. That's sport. I'm Jeff Bryan.
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3: Rotorua showers and westerlies throughout the rest of the day. Some fog tonight and we drop to a low of 6. We are expecting patchy rain right across the weekend and a high of 15 tomorrow.
1: Mainly fine for Tauranga with the westerly, an overnight low of 7. It's a showery day tomorrow, still that moderate westerly, and more showers coming on Sunday. A high tomorrow of 17. Tauranga mainly fine with the westerly 7 overnight. Whakatane partly cloudy with the light sou'wester and 3. Tomorrow Tauranga showers, a top of 17. Whakatane partly cloudy and 18. Partly cloudy for Taupō with the westerly, an overnight low of 6. Tomorrow showers from the afternoon, still that moderate westerly, and a rainy day on Sunday. A high tomorrow of 14.

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2: Step aboard the Lakeland Queen for a unique New Zealand cruise experience. Embracing the spirit of Manaakitanga and the immersive beauty and culture of Rotorua, the Lakeland Queen bringing you the latest news update.
3: Good evening to you. In this update, extensive searches have failed to find any trace of the Brazilian woman missing near Queenstown. 47-year-old Erica hasn't been seen since last Friday. Her rental vehicle, a white Toyota RAV with a black roof, was found at Skipper's Saddle near Coronet Peak. Police are keen to hear from anyone with even the smallest amount of information. Labour remains the party perceived most capable of managing all five of Kiwis' top concerns in a new survey. The Ipsos September Issues Monitor found National is closing the gap on four, including number one, inflation. But Managing Director Karen Hercock says there appears to be more uncertainty.
4: We've actually seen a little increase in those people who don't know or don't think any of the parties can handle inflation well.
3: Police say they've busted up attempts to set up new gang chapters in Opotiki. They've charged two youths and four adults after carrying out seven search warrants relating to disorder events that resulted in serious injury. An Auckland man is accused of defrauding his employer out of $2 million. The 39-year-old faces 11 counts of obtaining by deception after a nearly year-long investigation. He's set to reappear in court next month. And the Inter-Islander Kaitaki Ferry is set to return to service tomorrow. The largest vessel in the company's fleet, it had been undergoing a major winter maintenance program. And that's news.
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3: In sport, Kiwi golf star Ryan Fox is back on the Medina course tomorrow morning on day two of the President's Cup. He's been teamed with Aussie Minwoo Lee in the foursomes, the US leading 3-2 after day one. The only time the international team has won this event was in 1998. There were two Kiwis on that team, Frank Nobolo and Greg Turner. Just underway, the first of the NRL preliminary finals, the Dolphins and the Roosters. What a story this is. The Dolphins chasing a maiden grand final berth in just their fourth campaign. The Dolphins are 2-0 against the Roosters this season. The Roosters, though, are much stronger tonight than they were on either of those two occasions. And MPC Rugby, Auckland hosting Manawatū, as you would expect with two teams whose season is pretty much on the line. It was tight. Auckland had led 12-0, but at half-time, Manawatū led 14-12. Auckland scored first in the second half. Manawatū struck back to win it 40-34. Auckland's playoff chances are gone again. That's sport. I'm Jeff Bryan.
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5: Porotorua showers and westerlies throughout the rest of the day. Some fog tonight and we drop to a low of 6. We are expecting patchy rain right across the weekend and a high of 15 tomorrow.
3: Mainly fine for Tauranga with the westerly, an overnight low of 7. It's a showery day tomorrow, still that moderate westerly, and more showers coming on Sunday. A high tomorrow of 17. Tauranga mainly fine with the westerly 7 overnight. Whakatane partly cloudy with the light southwester and 3. Tomorrow, Tauranga showers, a top of 17. Whakatane partly cloudy and 18. Partly cloudy for Taupō with the westerly, an overnight low of 6. Tomorrow, showers from the afternoon, still that moderate westerly, and a rainy day on Sunday. A high tomorrow of 14.
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1: Let's get it. Yeah.

Remember one thing. Through every dark night, there's a bright day after that. So no matter how hard it gets, stick your chest out, keep your head up, and handle it. The Heat.

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0: step aboard the Lakeland Queen for a unique New Zealand cruise experience, embracing the spirit of Manaakitanga and the immersive beauty and culture of Rotorua. The Lakeland Queen, bringing you the latest news update.
1: Good morning in this update. The World of Wearable Art has cancelled a second show after the death of a team member at TSB Arena yesterday morning. In a social media post, WOW says the team member worked in a specialised area of production for the Glow show. It says ticket holders for the 2:30 matinee have been contacted while tonight's show is still set to go ahead. The National Emergency Management Agency says Kiwis' disaster preparedness is at a five-year high. NEMA's latest annual survey found 45% of over-15s have taken steps to prepare in the past year. Director General Dave Gorn says that's well up on the 33% recorded in 2022, but is still too low.
2: The most important thing is actually having the conversation around what are you going to do if. Where are you going to meet? Who's going to pick up the kids? Those sorts of things.
1: US President Donald Trump has described his meeting with China's leader as very productive. Mr. Trump also claimed Xi Jinping seemed to be calling artificial intelligence super intelligence, as per Mr. Trump's preference. And New Zealand's top grommet surfers are fighting it out on the waves of the East Coast this weekend. Around 90 under-13 surfers are taking part in the annual Sticky Johnson Primary School Surf Champs. Surfing NZ Chief Executive Ben Kenning says they make sure the surf's optimal for the age group.
3: At this time of year, Gisborne is obviously a lot sunnier than the majority of New Zealand, so surf's looking good for them. So about a 1 metre swell max.
1: And that's news.
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1: In sport, the Sydney Roosters are through to the NRL Grand Final after a 36-20 win over the Dolphins. It's the first final for the Roosters since 2019, and they'll play the winner of tomorrow's clash between the Penrith Panthers and Newcastle Knights. Roosters coach Trent Robinson said they did the basic things well.
4: I thought we were quite physical in the way that we got off the line and tackled. I thought there was intent post-contact as well, which was really good.
1: In NPC rugby, Manawa 2 have scored a 40-34 win over Auckland at Eden Park to move to 7th on the points table. Auckland are 11th. Today, Northland defend the Ranfurly Shield against Counties Monaco. Canterbury play Southland and North Harbour host Otago. And New Zealand driver Liam Lawson will start the Azerbaijan Grand Prix from 12th after missing out on Q3 in qualifying around the streets of Baku. Lawson is back driving for Racing Bulls after three Grand Prix in the senior Red Bull team. Sport, I'm Torben Akel.
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1: For the region, it's a mostly clear day today with moderate westerly winds and a high of 18 degrees. Tonight, there's showers late at night. The moderate westerlies continue and your low is 11. For the region, a mostly cloudy day today with moderate westerly winds and a high of 17 degrees. Tonight, light rain develops late. The moderate westerlies continue and your low is 9. For the region, a partly cloudy day today with light westerly winds and a high of 17 degrees. Tonight, light rain develops late with moderate westerlies and a low of 10 degrees. A mostly cloudy day today for you, Taupō, with moderate westerly winds and a high of 15 degrees. Tonight there's light rain with moderate westerlies continuing and a low of 9 degrees.

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2: Good morning in this update. The world of wearable art is making urgent changes behind the scenes following the death of a beloved staff member. They say the staff member worked in a highly specialised area of production for this year's Glow Show theme. WOW has cancelled two performances in Wellington since yesterday morning, but is hoping to return to the stage tonight. It says it's very sorry for the disruption and disappointment. There's concern more than half of Kiwis have done nothing in the past year to prepare for a disaster. A National Emergency Management Agency survey found just 45% of adults have taken steps. Director General Dave Gawen says that always rises after an event, especially the Canterbury quakes.
3: I won't call it complacency necessarily, but it's just not firmly present in the mind. Unless you've been affected personally, then that tends to shock people into action as well.
2: Pope Leo XIV has kicked off a four-day visit to France amid reports of tensions between his and the French president's team. More than 500,000 people are expected to attend a mass ceremony in central Paris. Emmanuel Macron reportedly wanted a higher profile visit and for the Pope to meet workers who rebuilt Paris's Notre Dame Cathedral. And dozens of tween-age surfers are in Gisborne this weekend to battle it out for the best in the country. The Sticky Johnson Primary School Surf Champs will see around 90 young surfers taking to the waves. Surfing New Zealand's Ben Kennings says they're coming from Northland and as far south as Canterbury.
4: A lot of surfers from the Bay of Plenty, they're probably the strongest region, through to the host Gisborne, and then a big contingent from Taranaki as well.
2: And that's news.
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2: In sport, the Roosters are the first team into the NRL Grand Final after a dominant 36-20 win over the Dolphins. The Panthers and Knights play tomorrow for the other spot in the final. Liam Lawson will start 12th on the grid at the Formula One Azerbaijan Grand Prix after struggling with his Racing Bulls car.
5: Just honestly been slow this weekend. We did make a set for quali, which was good, and honestly the lap was really, really good up.
2: Mercedes driver George Russell is in pole, followed by Ferrari's Charles Leclerc. Lawson is back driving for Racing Bulls after three Grand Prix in the senior Red Bull team. In rugby, over 50,000 tickets have been sold for the Black Ferns rugby clash with the England Roses at Twickenham in London tomorrow morning. In NPC rugby, Manawatu have scored a 40-34 win over Auckland at Eden Park to move to 7th on the points table. Auckland are 11th. And today, Northland defend the Ranfurly Shield against Counties Monaco. Canterbury play Southland and North Harbour host Otago. That's sport. I'm Torben Akel.
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2: For the region, it's a mostly clear day today with moderate westerly winds and a high of 18 degrees. Tonight, there's showers late at night. The moderate westerlies continue and your low is 11. For the region, a mostly cloudy day today with moderate westerly winds and a high of 17 degrees. Tonight, light rain develops late. The moderate westerlies continue and your low is 9. For the region, a partly cloudy day today with light westerlies. Westerly winds and a high of 17 degrees. Tonight, light rain develops late with moderate westerlies and a low of 10 degrees. A mostly cloudy day today for you, Taupō, with moderate westerly winds and a high of 15 degrees. Tonight, there's light rain with moderate westerlies continuing and a low of 9 degrees.
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1: 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Hereo Māori. Hereo Rangatira.
2: Kia ora e te whānau. Here is Ngā Rerenga Kupu o te Rā, Māori phrase a day. Today we look at Ngā Hākinakina, sports and recreation. Kei te tākaro pāwhutu pāoro mātou, meaning we're playing touch rugby. 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
3: 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A spoken language is a living language.
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2: 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Today we look at the days of the week. Rahoroi o Hatarei is the kupu Māori for Saturday. Rahoroi o Hatarei, Saturday.
3: He reo kōrero, he reo ora. A spoken language is a living language.
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3: Kia ora te whānau. Here is Ngā Rerenga Kupu o te Rā, Māori phrase a day. Today we look at Ngā Hākinakina, sports and recreation. Kei te tākaro pāwhutu paoro mātou, meaning we're playing touch rugby. Pāwhutu paoro, touch rugby. You can replace pāwhutu paoro with poitarawhiti, netball, poitūkohu, basketball, poifana, soccer, futu paoro, rugby. 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
1: He reo kōrero, he reo ora.
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6: Take in the stunning scenery of Ohinemutu, Makoya Island, and Sulphur Point while enjoying a buffet-style and a la carte meal. For more info, head to lakelandqueen.com. 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
7: Good morning in this update. The cost of living is affecting Kiwis' ability to get properly ready for a disaster. NEMA found over half of over 15s have taken no steps to prepare in the past year, with 41% of them blaming finances. Director General Dave Gawn says drawing up and discussing plans costs nothing.
8: Have a look at the Get Ready website. That provides checklists that'll help you work out what sort of conversations to have, particularly those with dependents.
7: The World of Wearable Art has cancelled a second performance after the death of a team member in Wellington yesterday. On social, WOW says the team member worked in a highly specialised area of production for the Glow Show theme. Ticket holders for the 2:30 session have been contacted. Denmark is warning that Russia is set to intensify its hybrid war by carrying out more frequent attacks against the West. Its intelligence service report says bordering NATO countries face a low but growing risk of limited military action. However, it says an outright invasion is highly unlikely. And more than 200 school-aged surfers are descending on Gisborne for two national contests. This weekend, it's the primary school champs with around 90 tweenagers taking part. Surfing New Zealand's Ben Kennings says from Monday, it'll be the turn of 120 teens in the under-14 to under-18 divisions.
9: We have 10 of our 12 surfers that represented New Zealand this month over in El Salvador. They are returning to New Zealand and representing their regions.
7: And that's news.
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7: In sport, the Roosters are the first team into the NRL Grand Final after a dominant 36-20 win over the Dolphins. The Panthers and Knights play tomorrow for the other spot in the final. Liam Lawson will start 12th on the grid at the Formula One Azerbaijan Grand Prix after struggling with his Racing Bulls car.
10: Just honestly been slow this weekend. We did make a step for quality, which was good, and honestly the lap was really, really good up.
7: Mercedes driver George Russell is in pole, followed by Ferrari's Charles Leclerc. Lawson is back driving for Racing Bulls after three Grand Prix in the senior Red Bull team. In rugby, over 50,000 tickets have been sold for the Black Ferns rugby clash with the England Roses at Twickenham in London tomorrow morning. In NPC rugby, Manawatū have scored a 40-34 win over Auckland at Eden Park to move to 7th on the points table. Auckland are 11th. And today, Northland defend the Ranfurly Shield against Counties Monaco, Canterbury play Southland, and North Harbour host Otago. That's sport. I'm Torben Akel.
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7: For the region, it's a mostly clear day today with moderate westerly winds and a high of 18 degrees. Tonight, there's showers late at night. The moderate westerlies continue and your low is 11. For the region, a mostly cloudy day today with moderate westerly winds and a high of 17 degrees. Tonight, light rain develops late. The moderate westerlies continue and your low is 9. For the region, a partly cloudy day today with light westerly winds and a high of 17 degrees. Tonight, light rain develops late with moderate westerlies and a low of 10 degrees. A mostly cloudy day today for you, Taupō, with moderate westerly winds and a high of 15 degrees. Tonight, there's light rain with moderate westerlies continuing and a low of 9 degrees.
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3: Kia ora te whānau. Here is Ngā Rerenga Kupu o te Rā, Māori phrase a day. Today we look at Ngā Hākinakina, sports and recreation. Kei te tākaro pāwhutu paoro mātou, meaning we're playing touch rugby. Pāwhutu paoro, touch rugby. You can replace pāwhutu paoro with poitarawhiti, netball, poitūkohu, basketball, poifana, soccer, futu paoro, rugby. 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
3: 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Rahoroi o Hatare is the kupu Māori for Saturday. 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
3: Kia ora te whānau. Here is Ngā Rerenga Kupu o te Rā, Māori phrase a day. Today we look at Ngā Hākinakina, sports and recreation. Kei te tākaro pāwhutu paoro mātou, meaning we're playing touch rugby. Pāwhutu paoro, touch rugby. You can replace pāwhutu paoro with poitarawhiti, netball, poitūkohu, basketball, poifana, soccer, futu paoro, rugby. 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
4: Take in the stunning scenery of Ohinemutu, Makoya Island and Sulphur Point while enjoying a buffet-style and a la carte meal. 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
5: Good morning in this update. The Maine Nurses Union isn't impressed with Health NZ's commitment to hire an extra 380 full-time equivalent roles. The nurses organisation's Kerry Nuku says it's too little too late.
6: Nurses have been calling out for the fact that they've got dangerously low levels for 2+ years, compounded by the freezes around recruitment.
5: The Pope has cautioned against losing our humanity to a paradise of machines. At a mass in Paris, Leo XIV called for education over AI ethics. He also said protection of life is a duty for everyone, a pointed remark after France legalised assisted dying earlier this year. Researchers from Otago University are celebrating a world-leading microbiological breakthrough. They've developed a new tool to mutate viruses that infect bacteria called bacteriophages. Professor Peter Finneran says the tool could be used to add genes to make the phages better at killing bacteria.
7: So people are very interested in bacteriophages as a way to treat bacterial infections, for example, in humans, or bacteria that are causing issues on crops.
5: And New Zealand's top grommet surfers will be fighting it out on the waves of the East Coast this weekend. About 90 under-13 surfers are taking part in the annual Sticky Johnson Primary School Surf Champs. Surfing NZ Chief Executive Ben Kennings says they make sure the surf's optimal for the age group.
8: At this time of year, Gisborne is obviously a lot sunnier than the majority of New Zealand, so surf's looking good for them. So about a 1 metre swell max.
5: And that's news.
4: 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Bringing you the sports news update.
5: In sport, the Dolphins' best NRL season has come to an end at the hands of the Roosters, beaten 36-20 in the preliminary final. Dolphins head coach Christian Wolfe lamenting the loss.
9: Don't think we quite played our best, and which is unfortunate because we have had a great year, and particularly the back end of the year, I think we've been outstanding and we've been really consistent.
5: The Penrith Panthers and Newcastle Knights will face off tomorrow night for the other grand final spot. Kiwi driver Liam Lawson will now start 11th on the grid at the Azerbaijan Grand Prix after Carlos Sainz was relegated 5 starting places. George Russell has pole position. Over 50,000 tickets have been sold for the Black Ferns rugby clash with the England Red Roses at Twickenham in London tomorrow morning. In NPC rugby, Manawatu have scored a 40-34 win over Auckland at Eden Park to move to 7th on the points table. Auckland are 11th. And today, Northland defend the Ranfurly Shield against Counties Manukau. Canterbury play Southland and North Harbour host Otago. That's sport. I'm Torben Akle.
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5: For the region, it's a mostly clear day today with moderate westerly winds and a high of 18 degrees. Tonight, there's showers late at night. The moderate westerlies continue and your low is 11. For the region, a mostly cloudy day today with moderate westerly winds and a high of 17 degrees. Tonight, light rain develops late. The moderate westerlies continue and your low is 9. For the region, a partly cloudy day today with light westerly winds and a high of 17 degrees. Tonight, light rain develops late with moderate westerlies. westerlies and a low of 10 degrees. A mostly cloudy day today for Utopo with moderate westerly winds and a high of 15 degrees. Tonight there's light rain with moderate westerlies continuing and a low of 9 degrees.

fais ce que je cherche.

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We've got you covered all day. Baby. 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
1: Morning in this update. Emergency services are at the scene of a single vehicle crash on the Waikato Expressway. Police say it happened near Whangamarino, northbound between the Rotter Road and Hampton Downs off-ramps. They say one person may be seriously injured while others may have moderate injuries. All four lanes are closed and significant delays are expected. The Maine Nurses Union wants to see more detail on Health NZ's plan to hire more frontline staff. The agency is promising an extra 380 full-time roles across nursing, midwifery and healthcare assistants. But Kerry Nuku of the nurses' organisation says they're still in the dark about specifics.
2: We don't know how many of those are actually nurses, how many are actually midwives and how many actually are healthcare assistants. We haven't seen what that workforce looks like.
1: And Otago Uni scientists have made a big leap forward in developing ways to use viruses that kill bacteria. They've found a way to help scientists identify and engineer viruses known as bacteriophages. Senior author Dr. Leah Smith says the new method allows genes to be automatically inserted into them.
3: This tool will allow us to make mutations throughout the phage genome randomly and assess how important they are.
1: And that's news.
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1: In sport, English football club Manchester City have been found guilty of all but one of the 115 alleged breaches of the Premier League's financial rules. Possible punishment could extend to fine, suspension or relegation from the Premier League. The Sydney Roosters are into the NRL Grand Final after a 36-20 win over the Dolphins. They'll play the winner of the Panthers clash with the Knights. Roosters coach Trent Robinson said they did the basic things well.
4: I thought we were quite physical in the way that we got off the line and tackled. I thought there was intent post-contact as well, which was really good.
1: In NPC rugby, Manawatu have scored a 40-34 win over Auckland at Eden Park to move to 7th on the points table. Auckland are 11th. Today, Northland defend the Ranfurly Shield against Counties Manukau at 2:05 in Whangarei. Canterbury play Southland at 5:05 and North Harbour host Otago in a top five battle with kickoff at 7:10 p.m. That's sport. I'm Torben Akel.
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1: For the region, a mostly cloudy day today with moderate westerly winds and a high of 17 degrees. Tonight, light rain develops late, the moderate westerlies continue and your low is 9. For the region, it's a mostly clear day today with moderate westerly winds and a high of 18 degrees. Tonight, there's showers late at night, the moderate westerlies continue and your low is 11. A mostly cloudy day today for you, Taupō, with moderate westerly winds and a high of 15 degrees. Tonight there's light rain with moderate westerlies continuing and a low of 9 degrees. For the region, a partly cloudy day today with light westerly winds and a high of 17 degrees. Tonight light rain develops late with moderate westerlies and a low of 10 degrees.
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5: I'm just sitting here playing the guitar.

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0: universe of beauty and culture of Rotorua. The Lakeland Queen, bringing you the latest news update.
1: Good morning. In this update, one person's been seriously injured in a single vehicle crash on the Waikato Expressway. Police say it happened south of Merrimeri around 9 a.m. St John says it treated three people and took two to Waikato Hospital, one in a serious condition and one in a moderate condition. The Transport Agency's website says both northbound lanes are closed and motorists should expect delays. The Maine Nurses Union is questioning the manner and timing of a Health NZ announcement. News of 380 additional full-time equivalents was announced via a media conference yesterday. With the election looming, Kerry Nuku of the Nurses Organisation says it was an unusual way to unveil the news.
2: It just seems to be a little bit strange that an announcement that should be business as usual has been quite publicly courted in this manner.
1: Kiwi scientists are celebrating a world-leading breakthrough in the use of viruses to kill bacteria. Otago Uni researchers have developed a way to help scientists engineer what are called phages. Professor Peter Finneran says under a microscope, phages have a distinctive and appropriate look.
3: A bit like a lunar lander, they're little hexagonal kind of heads, and then they land with little feet onto the bacteria, and then they kill that bacterium.
1: And iconic TV series Breaking Bad has topped the New York Times list of the 100 best TV shows of the 21st century so far. The Wire and Mad Men took second and third respectively. And New Zealand got a look in with Taika Waititi's Indigenous American teen drama Reservation Dogs, placing 87th. That's news.
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1: In sport, English football club Manchester City have been found guilty of all but one of the 115 alleged breaches of the Premier League's financial rules. Possible punishment could extend to fines, suspension or relegation from the Premier League. The Sydney Roosters are into the NRL Grand Final after a 36-20 win over the Dolphins. They'll play the winner of the Panthers clash with the Knights. Roosters coach Trent Robinson said they did the basic things well.
4: I thought we were quite physical in the way that we got off the line and tackled. I thought there was intent post-contact as well, which was really good.
1: In NPC rugby, Manawatū have scored a 40-34 win over Auckland at Eden Park to move to 7th on the points table. Auckland are 11th. Today, Northland defend the Ranfurly Shield against Counties Manukau at 2:05 in Whangarei. Canterbury play Southland at 5:05 and North Harbour host Otago in a top five battle with kickoff at 7:10 p.m. That's sport. I'm Torben Akel.
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1: For the region, a mostly cloudy day today with moderate westerly winds and a high of 17 degrees. Tonight, light rain develops late, the moderate westerlies continue and your low is 9. For the region, it's a mostly clear day today with moderate westerly winds and a high of 18 degrees. Tonight, there's showers late at night, the moderate westerlies continue and your low is 11. A mostly cloudy day today for you, Taupō, with moderate westerly winds and a high of 15 degrees. Tonight, there's light rain with moderate westerlies continuing and a low of 9 degrees. For the region, a partly cloudy day today with light westerly winds and a high of 17 degrees. Tonight, light rain develops late with moderate westerlies and a low of 10 degrees.
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0: 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For more information on the complaints process, head to bsa.govt.nz.
1: Kaiateahi. Which, actually you can translate this one, means food of the fire.
2: Food of the fire.
1: And it pretty much means that's all they're good for. Yeah, you might as well chuck them in the fire. So it is actually a bit of a curse, bit of a kofete, so be very careful when you're using it. And I suppose an expression in English that would be the same as kaiateahi would be, what do you think?
2: I think through different levels of severity, you can be like, oh, tits on the ball. You know, for a easy go, but you know, there can be worse, you know.
1: Kaiateahi.
3: Kia ora e te whānau. Today, we look at months of the year. Painga Whāwhā, or Aperira, is the kupu Māori for April. Painga Whāwhā, or Aperira, April.
4: He reo kōrero, he reo ora.
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3: 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Mr. West.
4: 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Yeah.

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3: Kaiyateahi. Which actually you can translate this one, means food of the fire.
4: Food of the fire.
3: And it pretty much means that's all they're good for. Yeah, you might as well chuck them in the fire. So it is actually a bit of a curse, bit of a kofete, bit of a... So be very careful when you're using it. And I suppose an expression in English that would be the same as kaiyateahi would be... What do you think?
4: I think through different levels of severity, you can be like, oh, tits on the ball. You know, for a easy go, but you know, there can be worse, you know.
3: You're... Yeah. Kaiyateahi.
1: Take in the stunning scenery of Ohinemutu, Makoya Island, and Sulphur Point while enjoying a buffet-style and a la carte meal. 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Now, your news update.
5: Good afternoon in this update. Iran's foreign minister says his country has offered the US a deal that would mean the Strait of Hormuz could reopen in 7 days. Abbas Araghchi says necessary conditions must first be met, as outlined in the memorandum of understanding the two countries signed in June. There have been serious delays on the Waikato Expressway for much of the morning due to a single vehicle crash. Emergency services were called to the scene south of Merrimeri around 9 a.m. St John says one person is seriously injured, two others moderately. The NZTA website